0: Great rehearsal, gang. That was really groovy. Let's practice one more time before the show starts.
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6: 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And no Shania.

on DAB in Hastings, online at hastingsrock.co.uk, and on your smart speaker. 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

Good morning. Here we are online on DAB and on your smart speaker. This is Hastings Rock. It's Friday breakfast with Andy for a couple of hours between now and nine. Kicking us off this morning, Bon Jovi and Bad Medicine. Were you one of the lucky ones who saw them live this week? They played their final gig at Wembley on Wednesday. Apparently on Sunday there was a few problems with one of the massive speakers, which was crackling throughout, which was really annoying for people. Were you there on Sunday? I'd like to know, because I've seen a few people online saying it was absolutely terrible on Sunday, but that was the only gig it did it at. It was fine on the Saturday and also on a Wednesday as well. But they are planning new dates for next year as well. If you missed Bon Jovi this time around, they're coming back to the UK hopefully next year. Hope you find you well. It's Andy Knight here on Hastings Rock. It is 5 minutes past seven. New album chart comes out today. And this album has been leading the way all week, but it's very, very tight at the top. Act 3 is the new album from Kasabian. They've released a few singles from it. This was the first one. I haven't played this on the radio for quite a few months now, so I thought I'd revisit this. It's on the album Act 3, Kasabian and Hippie Sunshine.

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3: Hastings Rock. Now, here's a recent release.

Yeah, shoot the runner. Yes, indeed. Oh, great. I'm looking forward to playing this. I've got a brand new one coming up next. It's called... Well, was it good? I've lost it now. Yeah, The Devil's Got My Back.

Yes, my word. Unholy from the band Ignescent, which is not easy to say. Spell I-G-N-E-S-E-N-T, Ignescent, something like that. Or is it Ignescent? I don't know. I don't really know. But anyway, it's a great track. It's called Unholy, and it comes from their album Fight In Me. As I said, we've got some cracking stuff to come from you. Arctic Rain on the way next. There's some Tommy DiCarlo to come. And as I said, we also have the... Oh, my God. That album's 50 years old. It comes from Sweet. But first off, Arctic Rain. And this is a track called Unity. It's title track from their album, oddly known as Unity. Funny how that works, isn't it?